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1: A friend.
0: Be on your way! This is my territory.
1: Your territory? What do you mean?
0: Wait a minute. It's you, the man from Maybury Hill.
1: Good heavens, the artillery man. I thought you surely burned.
0: I thought you surely drowned.
1: Have you seen any Martians?
0: Everywhere. We're done for, all right.
1: Can't just give up.
0: Of course we can't. It's now we've got to start fighting. Not against them, because we can't win. Now we've got to fight for survival. I reckon we can make it. I've got a plan.

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You know where? Underground. 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Hundreds of miles of drains. 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

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Everything we need, banks, prisons and schools. We'll send scouting parties to collect books and stuff, and men like you will teach the kids, not poems and rubbish, science, so we can get everything working. 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Listen, maybe one day we'll capture a fighting machine, eh? 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
1: In the cellar was a tunnel scarcely 10 yards long that had taken him a week to dig. 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

0: 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Nothing but champagne. 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
1: We drank, and then he insisted upon playing cards. With our species on the edge of extermination, with no prospect but a horrible death, we

Later, he talked more of this plan, but I saw flames flashing in the deep blue night, red weed glowing, tripod figures moving distantly, and I put down my champagne glass. I felt a traitor to my kind, and I knew I must leave this strange dreamer.

last years of the 19th century that human affairs were being watched from the timeless worlds of space. No one could have dreamed we were being scrutinized as someone with a microscope studies creatures that swarm and multiply in a drop of water. Few men even considered the possibility of life on other planets. And yet, across the gulf of space, minds immeasurably superior to ours regarded this Earth with envious eyes. And slowly and surely, they drew their plans against us.

Midnight on the 12th of August, a huge mass of luminous gas erupted from Mars and sped towards Earth. Across 200 million miles of void, invisibly hurtling towards us, came the first of the missiles that were to bring so much calamity to Earth. As I watched, there was another jet of gas. It was another missile starting on its way.

that's how it was for the next 10 nights. A flare spurting out from Mars, bright green, drawing a green mist behind it, a beautiful but somehow disturbing sight. Ogilvy, the astronomer, assured me we were in no danger. He was convinced there could be no living thing on that remote, forbidden.

came the night the first missile approached Earth. It was thought to be an ordinary falling star, but next day there was a huge crater in the middle of the common, and Ogilvy came to examine what lay there. A cylinder, 30 yards across, glowing hot, and with faint sounds of movement coming from within. Suddenly the top began moving, rotating, unscrewing, and Ogilvy feared there was a man inside trying to escape. He rushed to the cylinder, but the intense heat stopped him before he could burn himself on the metal.

0: It seems totally incredible to me now that everyone spent that evening as though it were just like any other. From the railway station came the sound of shunting trains, ringing and rumbling, softened almost into melody by the distance. It all seemed so safe and tranquil.
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It's your chance to make a difference.

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1: Friend.
2: Be on your way! This is my territory.
1: Your territory? What do you mean?
0: Wait a minute. It's you, the man from Maybury Hill.
1: Good heavens, the artillery man. I thought you surely burned.
0: I thought you surely drowned.
1: Have you seen any Martians?
0: Everywhere. We're done for, all right.
1: Can't just give up.
0: Of course we can't. It's now we've got to start fighting. Not against them, because we can't win. Now we've got to fight for survival. I reckon we can make it. I've got a plan.

They clap eyes on us and we're dead, right? 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You know where? Underground. 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Hundreds of miles of drains. 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We can build houses and everything. 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And what's so bad about living underground, eh? It's not been so great living up here, if you want my opinion.

streets and hospitals and barracks right under their noses, right under their feet. Everything we need, banks, prisons and schools. We'll send scouting parties to collect books and stuff, and men like you will teach the kids, not poems and rubbish, science, so we can get everything working. 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Listen, maybe one day we'll capture a fighting machine, eh? 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

0: grow.
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torment was ended. The people scattered over the country, desperate, leaderless, starved. The thousands who had fled by sea, including the one most dear to me. All would return. The pulse of life, growing stronger and stronger, would beat again. As life returns to normal, the question of another attack from Mars causes universal concern. Is our planet safe? Or is this time of peace merely a reprieve? It may be that across the immensity of space, they have learned their lessons and even now await their opportunity. Perhaps the future belongs not to us, but to the Martians.

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1: A friend.
2: Be on your way! This is my territory.
1: Your territory? What do you mean?
0: Wait a minute. It's you, the man from Maybury Hill.
1: Good heavens, the artillery man. I thought you surely burned.
0: I thought you surely drowned.
1: Have you seen any Martians?
0: Everywhere. We're done for, all right.
1: Can't just give up.
0: Of course we can't. It's now we've got to start fighting. Not against them, because...

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Listen, maybe one day we'll capture a fighting machine, eh? 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
0: 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And now they're destroying our world.
1: But they're not devils, they're Martians.
2: We must leave here.
1: Look, the house still standing. 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

London, through towns and villages that were blackened ruins, totally silent, desolate, deserted. Man's empire had passed away, taken swiftly and without error by these creatures who were composed entirely of brain. Unhampered by the complex systems which make up man, they made and used different bodies according to their needs. They never tired, never slept, and never suffered, having long since eliminated from their planet the bacteria which cause

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Ladies and gentlemen, there are seven acknowledged wonders of the world. You are about to witness them. Standing in the spotlight on showcase, are 12 young men who've given you such tunes as the Grunt. Pastor P, give me some more. Ladies and gentlemen, without

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1: I suddenly noticed the body of a parson lying on the ground in a ruined churchyard. I felt unable to leave him to the mercy of the red weed and decided to bury him decently. 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

0: touch me.
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0: 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A devil.
1: He's delirious.
0: Lies. I saw the devil's sign.
1: What are you saying?
0: The green flash in the sky. His demons were here all along, in our hearts and souls, just waiting for a sign from him. And now they're destroying our world.
1: But they're not devils, they're Martians.
2: We must leave here.
1: Look, the house still standing. Come, Nathaniel, quickly.
2: We took shelter in a cottage, and black smoke spread, hemming us in. 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

0: trusted you. 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
1: Didn't I warn them this would happen? 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The demons inside them grew and grew. Until Satan gave his signal and destroyed.

Hawkins spent the night making a new machine. 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
1: Halt! Who goes there?
2: Friend.
1: Be on your way! This is my territory.
2: Your territory? What do you mean?
1: Wait a minute. It's you, the man from Maybury Hill.
2: Good heavens, the artillery man. I thought you surely burned.
1: I thought you surely drowned.
2: Have you seen any Martians?
1: Everywhere. We're done for, all right.
2: Can't just give up.
1: Of course we can't. It's now we've got to start fighting. Not against them, because we can't win. Now we've got to fight for survival. I reckon we can make it. I've got a plan.

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You know where? Underground. 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Hundreds of miles of drains. 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

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We'll send scouting parties to collect books and stuff, and men like you will teach the kids, not poems and rubbish, science, so we can get everything working. 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Listen, maybe one day we'll capture a fighting machine, eh? 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
2: Halt! Who goes there?
3: Friend.
2: Be on your way! This is my territory.
3: Your territory? What do you mean?
2: Wait a minute. It's you, the man from Maybury Hill.
3: Good heavens, the artillery man. I thought you surely burned.
2: I thought you surely drowned.
3: Have you seen any Martians?
2: Everywhere. We're done for, all right.
3: Can't just give up.
2: Of course we can't. It's now we've got to start fighting. Not against them, because we can't win. Now we've got to fight for survival. I reckon we can make it. I've got a plan.

baptizing us and we're dead, right? 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You know where? Underground. 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Hundreds of miles of drains. 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We can build houses and everything. 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And what's so bad about living underground, eh? 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

hospitals and barracks right under their noses, right under their feet. Everything we need, banks, prisons and schools. We'll send scouting parties to collect books and stuff, and men like you will teach the kids, not poems and rubbish, science, so we can get everything working. We'll build villages and towns and we'll play each other at cricket. Listen, maybe one day we'll capture a fighting machine, eh? 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
1: In the cellar was a tunnel scarcely 10 yards long that had taken him a week to dig. 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

Later, he talked more of this plan, but I saw flames flashing in the deep blue night, red weed glowing, tripod figures moving distantly, and I put down my champagne glass. 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

Hear that? That's the Cancer Council New South Wales Sun Sound, playing at your local pool. 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But to do that, your teen's got to have sunscreen. So here's the deal. 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

The steamer began to move slowly away, but on the landward horizon appeared the silhouette of a fighting machine. Another came, and another, striding over hills and trees, plunging far out to sea and blocking the exit of the steamer. Between them lay the silent, grey, ironclad Thunder Child. Slowly it moved toward shore, then with a deafening roar and whoosh of spray, it swung about and drove at full speed towards the waiting Martians.

Martians released their black smoke, but the ship sped on, cutting down one of the tripod figures. Instantly, the others raised their heat rays and melted the Thunderchild's valiant heart.

the smoke cleared, the little steamer had reached the misty horizon, and Carrie was safe. But the Thunder Child had vanished forever, taking with her man's last hope of victory. The leaden sky was lit by green flashes, cylinder following cylinder, and no one and nothing was left now to fight them. The Earth belonged to the Martians.

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0: 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That's the Cancer Council New South Wales Sun Sound, playing at your local pool, reminding teens to be sun safe and reapply their sunscreen when you're not around. But to do that, your teen's got to have sunscreen. So here's the deal. If you send your teen to the pool with sunscreen, the Sun Sound has got it covered from there.
1: Halt! Who goes there?
2: A friend.
1: Be on your way! This is my territory.
2: Your territory? What do you mean?
1: Wait a minute. It's you, the man from Maybury Hill.
2: Good heavens, the artillery man. I thought you surely burned.
1: I thought you surely drowned.
2: Have you seen any Martians?
1: Everywhere. We're done for, all right.
2: Can't just give up.
1: Of course we can't. It's now we've got to start fighting. Not against them, because we can't win. Now we've got to fight for survival. I reckon we can make it. I've got a plan.

made for ourselves. Look, they clap eyes on us and we're dead, right? So we gotta make a new life where they'll never find us. You know where? Underground. You should see it down there. Hundreds of miles of drains. 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We can build houses and everything. 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And what's so bad about living underground, eh? It's not been so great living up here, if you want my opinion.

hospitals and barracks right under their noses, right under their feet. Everything we need, banks, prisons and schools. We'll send scouting parties to collect books and stuff, and men like you will teach the kids, not poems and rubbish, science, so we can get everything working. We'll build villages and towns and we'll play each other at cricket. Listen, maybe one day we'll capture a fighting machine, eh? Learn how to make them ourselves and then... wallop! 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
1: In the cellar was a tunnel scarcely 10 yards long that had taken him a week to dig. 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
1: We drank, and then he insisted upon playing cards. 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

Later, he talked more of this plan, but I saw flames flashing in the deep blue night, red weed glowing, tripod figures moving distantly, and I put down my champagne glass. 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
1: 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I'm happy again. I'm floating on air with Miss Derriere.
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Forget the classrooms. 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

0: She changed. I could see she was struggling and that something was wrong, but I didn't know what to do. So I suggested she talk to someone. If only I knew then what I know now.
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For 3 days, I fought my way along roads packed with refugees, the homeless, burdened with boxes and bundles containing their valuables. All that was of value to me was in London. But by the time I reached their little red brick house, Carrie and her father were gone.

fire suddenly leapt from house to house. The population panicked and ran, and I was swept along with them, aimless and lost without Carrie. Finally, I headed eastward for the ocean and my only hope of survival, a boat out of

As I hasten through Covent Garden, Blackfriars, and Billingsgate, more and more people join the painful exodus. Sad, weary women, their children stumbling and streaked with tears, their men bitter and angry, the rich rubbing shoulders with beggars and outcasts. Dogs snarled and whined, the horses' bits were covered with foam, and here and there were wounded soldiers, as helpless as the rest.

we saw tripods wading up the Thames, cutting through bridges as though they were paper. Waterloo Bridge, Westminster Bridge. One appeared above Big Ben,

Never before in the history of the world had such a mass of human beings moved and suffered together. This was no disciplined march. It was a stampede, without order and without a goal. 6 million people unarmed and unprovisioned, driving headlong. It was the beginning of the rout of civilization, of the massacre of mankind.

vast crowd buffeted me towards the already packed steamer. I looked up enviously at those safely on board, straight into the eyes of my beloved Carrie. At sight of me, she began to fight her way along the packed deck to the gangplank. At that very moment, it was raised, and I caught a last glimpse of her despairing face as the crowd swept me away from her.